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2: All of our Screen Time picks this week are somehow related to the 250th birthday of America this week. Tonight, we salute Abraham Lincoln and the definitive film on this man's life and effect on the nation was made by Steven Spielberg in 2012. It is simply entitled Lincoln. Daniel Day-Lewis is simply amazing as Abraham Lincoln. You get to see behind the scenes that this was not some monolithic creature carved from granite. This was a flesh and blood guy from Illinois who was able to save the country. An amazing movie from 2012, Lincoln.
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8: This excessive heat continues on into our Friday and Saturday with an extension of the heat advisory all the way through Saturday evening on the 4th of July. We're also talking about some typical summertime afternoon and evening storms. 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I'm meteorologist Mike Witcher from the East Tennessee Weather Center, and remember to always get the latest forecast weather updates with the East Tennessee Weather app.
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1: Billy Howerdell of A Perfect Circle returns in just a moment as featured artist on Hard Drive XL, where the word of the night is cherry bombs, which are why your dog will be peeing on the carpet the next few nights.

0: Billy Howerdell of A Perfect Circle is back again tonight as featured artist. What were some of the bands that you used to go see as a kid?
1: I mean, besides a high school band or something like that, the first show I saw was Elvis Costello at the Convention Center in Asbury Park. And I think it was 82, maybe 83.
0: I was not at that show, but the first I saw him was, if you remember, the Capitol Theater in Passaic. Mm-hmm. The bill was Elvis and the Attractions, Mink DeVille, and the only time I saw Dave Edmonds with Nick Lowe and Rockpile, and it's still one of the best nights I've ever had in my life.
1: Yeah, incredible. I mean, I don't know that you're going to get it from listening to my music, but Elvis Costello was top three for me growing up. I mean, between The Cure and Elvis Costello and Blue Oyster Cult, kind of like that recipe makes up the early part of, you know, what I was really captured all my attention when I was young.
0: Did you ever meet Elvis? He's one of the very few people, and because I'm doing this for 40 years, one of the very few I've never met or spoken to.
1: I've not met him. And, you know, we have mutual acquaintances, but I just haven't met him. So it's interesting. One of those don't want to meet your heroes, but maybe not. I don't know. I might be too big of a fan to meet Elvis Costello. I don't know. I might leave that in the mysterious phase of my memories. You know?

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3: This excessive heat continues on into our Friday and Saturday with an extension of the heat advisory all the way through Saturday evening on the 4th of July. We're also talking about some typical summertime afternoon and evening storms. 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I'm meteorologist Mike Witcher from the East Tennessee Weather Center. And remember to always get the latest forecast weather updates with the East Tennessee Weather app.
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3: One of the ways our country has gotten soft is the type of fireworks we sell. Many now are kind of wimpy, but they used to be a vision of hell. When I was a kid, we had cherry bombs that were like a stick of dynamite. We used them to blow stuff up, blasting away on into the night. Then, of course, there were M-80s. They were basically like a nuclear bomb. They were louder than military mortar shells, and they could destroy stuff with aplomb. Now I worry about the noise and how it scares dogs and pets. But I remember the beauty of old school fireworks, and for that, I have no regrets.
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1: This excessive heat continues on into our Friday and Saturday with an extension of the heat advisory all the way through Saturday evening on the 4th of July. We're also talking about some typical summertime afternoon and evening storms. 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I'm meteorologist Mike Witcher from the East Tennessee Weather Center. And remember to always get the latest forecast weather updates with the East Tennessee Weather App.
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2: This excessive heat continues on into our Friday and Saturday with an extension of the heat advisory all the way through Saturday evening on the 4th of July. We're also talking about some typical summertime afternoon and evening storms. 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I'm meteorologist Mike Witcher from the East Tennessee Weather Center, and remember to always get the latest forecast weather updates with the East Tennessee Weather app.
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1: This excessive heat continues on into our Friday and Saturday with an extension of the heat advisory all the way through Saturday evening on the 4th of July. We're also talking about some typical summertime afternoon and evening storms. 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I'm meteorologist Mike Witcher from the East Tennessee Weather Center. And remember to always get the latest forecast weather updates with the East Tennessee Weather app.
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1: This excessive heat continues on into our Friday and Saturday with an extension of the heat advisory all the way through Saturday evening on the 4th of July. We're also talking about some typical summertime afternoon and evening storms. 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That's your latest forecast. I'm meteorologist Mike Witcher from the East Tennessee Weather Center. And remember to always get the latest forecast weather updates with the East Tennessee Weather app.
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1: This excessive heat continues on into our Friday and Saturday with an extension of the heat advisory all the way through Saturday evening on the 4th of July. We're also talking about some typical summertime afternoon and evening storms. 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That's your latest forecast. I'm meteorologist Mike Witcher from the East Tennessee Weather Center. And remember to always get the latest forecast weather updates with the East Tennessee Weather app.
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0: is the answer. But the headline that I saw this morning was the one about the self-pleasure.
1: But does that mean you can't...
0: You no longer have interest in it.
1: Okay, but not with another person either. Not just with yourself.
0: You know what? The headline was just with yourself.
1: I know, it's strange because that's a side effect of a lot of medication. So that would be almost normal. But when it says self...
0: That's what caught my eye. It wasn't just, hey, decreased libido. Right. It was specific to your own... You know.
2: I'm on a lot of medications, and I haven't found one yet that has stopped me.
1: Well, good for you.
0: Are they trying to find one for you?
2: Yes.
0: Because I feel like you ought to be looking.
2: My doctor keeps giving me this random, he's like, please stop touching yourself.
0: It may be a problem, and he's trying to help you through it, and so far, no dice, apparently.
2: Yes.
0: Well, I don't know. I mean, you could try Ozempic. Mm-hmm. I don't know that you're not taking any of those, are you?
2: I am not.
0: You're not doing the fat shot drug?
2: Nope.
0: Well, it might do the opposite, as some people are reporting, and that's the last thing we want.
2: Yeah.
0: So you wouldn't even show up to work.
2: Now, will taking Ozempic cause me to, would you say, put a watermelon on my vacuum?
0: Two completely unrelated. Okay. That's a new TikTok trend where people are putting a watermelon on top of their vacuum cleaner to help it work better.
1: Was there a problem with it working?
0: It's kind of like the idea of weighing it down so that it sucks better, if I may use that expression.
1: Hello. Put a little arm strength into that. We need a watermelon?
0: Nope. You got to have a watermelon, Chelsea. That's what the internet says.
2: A watermelon.
0: Google it right now. You'll see it. It's everywhere.
1: You'd have to attach it somehow.
0: I mean, part of the fun, I think, is trying to balance it on there. I don't know.
1: If you wanted to add weight, why would you choose a watermelon?
0: Yes.
1: Like, just the shape of it alone is ridiculous. Get a brick.
0: You got to keep things fun, Chelsea. It's fun to try and balance a watermelon on your vacuum.
1: Is this what people are doing at home all day? Chelsea, let me just see what I can do.
0: Chelsea, there are no real problems that we face as people.
2: Just Googled Ozempic self-pleasure. Now you want me to Google vacuum cleaner watermelon?
0: Don't do the image search when you do that. You can do it on the vacuum. I wouldn't suggest it on the other. So, listen, I hope that helps, and I doubt that it does. But then again, I mean, maybe that's something that you had on your mind as soon as you woke up this morning and you thought, my God, I'm not the only one. And you're not. We're here for you. So, and you're always welcome to join us. Our voicemail is what we call the Fez line, 704-FEZ-3200. Or if you're listening on the iHeartRadio app, that's great. There's a little microphone there. You can stream us live. And boom, that comes right to us for all of your watermelon and Ozempic questions.
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8: Good morning. Starting a little bit heavier in the last 15, 20 minutes out here on 275 as we check it out live over here at High School and Woodland Baxter Avenue. It's busier than it was 15, 20 minutes ago on 75. Coming past that Caribou exit as that traffic builds, traveling down through Campbell County right now into Anderson County on 75, going southbound towards Knoxville. Hey, don't let a slipping transmission make things worse on your car or truck having transmission problems. Come to AAMCO today in North Knoxville. I'm Commander Chuck. You're on time traffic. thing.
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9: Happy Friday. As we wrap up this weekend, head into the holiday weekend, the heat continues with a heat advisory today and tomorrow. Heat index values pushing close to 105, plus afternoon showers and thunderstorms that could become strong. 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Car won't start? 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

0: 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I'm meteorologist Mike Witcher from the East Tennessee Weather Center, and remember to always get the latest forecast weather updates with the East Tennessee Weather
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2: Hey, good morning, guys. Talking about medicine affecting people differently. I took aspirin before, and I'm fine. I'm sure Woody's took aspirin before, and he sucks.
1: It is crazy. Two polar opposite reactions to the same drug. It doesn't make sense. This came up, by the way, if you're just joining us, because we started off the show talking about yet another weird thing that we've learned about this Ozempic class of drugs. I swear every day they come out with something new that's either great, it's going to make you the smartest person, it's going to boost your IQ 100 points, right, or it's going to, you know, make your breath smell like s'mores, or it's, in this case, going to change your sexual habits. Let's just put it that way. The words climax interrupted were used at one point.
3: Hey, Wilcox. So this whole interrupted climax thing, I mean, why is that going to be a problem for people like us? I mean, we enjoyed Lost, right? Just keeps on dragging on and on and on, never really getting anywhere. That's just fun, right?
1: There's a reference to the TV show Lost, and it's a good one. He's not wrong.
4: There's no finish. There's no happy ending.
1: He is 100% accurate with that.
4: Nobody is left satisfied at the end.
1: Correct. Exactly. That is a great analogy, mm-hmm. sir. Well done. Yeah, everybody did like the show Lost for a while is the answer to that.
5: I had a hemorrhoid surgery, and the doctor had prescribed me hydrocodone pain. What they didn't tell you is that hydrocodone, being a narcotic, you know, opioid, causes you to be constipated, which causes you to have to strain, which causes hemorrhoids. There's a, you know, Woody Wilcox joke in there, but it's too early. I'll workshop it and get back to you.
1: I bet there is a joke in there.
4: Don't they usually prescribe that with something else?
6: Yes, to help you to not have that issue, because then, you know, just a cycle then, yeah.
1: So it's like doing speed and then also doing heroin or something. They want you to take like the pain meds that cause you constipation, but then you're supposed to take like
6: Miralax.
1: Yeah, one of the, yeah. Right. So it's like they got to battle it out.
6: Right. Yeah. Trying to keep you in balance.
1: That's a little different than a drug having two different reactions on people, but I do get your dilemma there. And and you also said hemorrhoid surgery, and my heart goes out to you. I've heard.
4: Chelsea has to write the word hemorrhoid now again.
1: Yeah, you got to make Chelsea spell it on the log for today's show. Pardon the expression with log.
6: Right.
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7: Yeah, I used to date a woman with two children. 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
1: Oh, okay. 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That's too bad.
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1: I'm sorry, Chelsea, what's that?
6: Lock those doors.
1: Lock the doors. 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I mean, how long are you going to lock yourself in the room when you have young kids out there?
6: Well, how little are the kids? You're right. 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
4: Just let the animals watch, Chelsea. 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
9: Good morning. It's busier than it was 15, 20 minutes ago here on Pittsylvania Parkway over I-40 as that traffic volume cranks up towards the Oak Ridge area. A couple of accidents right now. Their cleanup stages. Alcoa Highway has decided to pick up here up by the airport. That's getting heavier coming up through Blount County on Alcoa Highway headed into Knox County. Bridal season is here, so shop local today at Fountain City Jewelers, located in the heart of Fountain City, right there next to Linton's. I'm Commander Chuck with your on-time traffic.
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1: I've always said there's nothing better than sort of anecdotal bozos talking about drugs and their reactions. So we're here dispensing critical information.
2: You said anecdotal bozos.
1: That's what we are. Oh. We're anecdotal bozos. We're sharing people's reactions to drugs. So I guess that part is legitimate. Mm-hmm. But anything else, I mean, we're not doctors, but we all have experienced things. Woody was just talking. We started this by talking about how it's interesting. Some of these fat, you know, shot drugs or whatever they're calling them these days, have these opposite reactions for people. Some people report that they want to have more sex. Some people want to have less. The whole thing is interesting to me, and that's how we got started. And then Woody was just talking off the air about one of the medications that you take and one of the odd things that they told you that was going to happen.
3: Yeah, my heart doc, she's the really doctor.
1: Oh, explain that again real quick.
3: Well, when I first saw her, we were talking about how many times a week that I work out, and I told her, I think it's, you know, probably four times a week. Uh-huh. And how long would you say you work out? Probably about an hour and 10 minutes, an hour. Really? And that's where that came from, because people lie to her.
1: It's fun when your doctor looks at you and doesn't believe that you're exercising.
3: Yes.
1: That's a good feeling for everybody.
3: And she's like, well, we want to put you on this medication, but it causes, for some people, a very small amount, ankle swelling. Like, how important is ankle swelling? I'm like, what are we talking about, Doc? Is this like...
1: How important is ankle swelling?
3: That's
1: a question I've never considered.
3: Because, you know, you guys have seen my legs.
2: Yeah.
3: They're tiny. And so I'm like, is it just going to suddenly swell out at the bottom and have like an elephant foot down there? Or is it, you know, is it the whole leg?
2: Well, I have to buy new socks.
3: Right. And she's like, oh, chances are it's not going to happen. I'm like, then let's give it a shot. Yeah. Like, is it permanent?
1: I guess it's interesting because they want to ask you, are these side effects important to you? But some of them, you know, sexual dysfunction, things that would truly affect your daily life, mm-hmm. seem so
3: not
1: much
3: daily.
1: More interesting.
3: Maybe
1: than,
3: weekly.
1: Sorry, yearly. But the swelling ankles. And by the way, Chelsea, if your ankles swell so much you need new socks, that's a lot.
2: Well,
1: I mean, socks generally stretch out to accommodate most ankle sizes from what I've experienced.
2: Right, but if they start feeling tight...
3: How important is ankle swelling was the question.
2: I
3: never thought that somebody would ask me. How important is tooth retention?
1: Classic line from news. What's that called?
3: 30 Rock.
1: 30 Rock. Right. Almost called it news radio. Good Lord.
2: But I mean, some side effects you can live with, and you just got to try it to see how something really affects you. And then you also have to weigh, like, do I need to take this medication for living or just for, you know, not necessarily recreation, but to help?
3: Yeah.
2: Like, am I going to die if I don't take this?
1: Got this. And when I do this, you'll hear it.
4: Hey, guys, just heard you talking about weird side effects with different medications. I can take any name brand allergy medication all day long, and it won't affect me. But if I take any, unbranded or over-the-counter or like from a gas station or something later that day, I cannot show up, so to speak, for my biblical husband duties. Y'all have a good one.
1: First of all, biblical husband duties. I'm writing that down. That is a great euphemism. Thank you for that. Second of all, allergy medications, he's good with name brand, but if he takes one from a gas station, he can't perform his biblical husband duties.
3: Did I distill that?
2: Well, I mean, it could just be an off-brand. You don't have to get it from the gas station, but I understand the point.
1: I mean, how many drugs are you getting from the gas station? What are we talking about? I mean, they sell regular drugs at the gas station, like in the aisles,
2: I'm
1: right?
2: I'm thinking, like, are we talking nose sprays here?
1: I don't know.
3: Well, he's talking about antihistamine of some sort. Mm-hmm. So, like, an over-the-counter as opposed to name brand?
1: I guess, I mean, where are you getting it in the gas station?
2: I've never looked. I'm guessing it's there, though.
3: I buy it from a guy in the bathroom.
1: Well, there's that, right? I imagine that. Or, like, you know, is it right up next to the pickled eggs? Like,
2: and those pills that do different things.
3: It's got a picture of a goat on the outside, so you know it's good.
1: I found it right next to the Big Mama sausages, so I figured I'd put it in my nose.
2: You got to make a decision, though. Do you want to be able to breathe and maybe not sneeze, or do you want to be able to do your biblical duties? I don't know how your day's going. So
1: biblical duties. I don't think there's any choice in the question that you've posed.
3: I'll take the stuffy nose all day long.
2: She might not like that.
1: Well, doesn't matter, I guess.
3: It's not about her.
1: That's right, Chelsea. How dare you? 704-FEZ-3200. There's also the talk back button on the iHeartRadio app, and I'd like you to perform your biblical husband duties.
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0: certain fruits, grapefruit being one of them, certain citrus fruits, but it's not like on the medication like it is with what you're talking about. But I'm just Googling some of my regular ones. And
1: how many drugs would you say you take, Kelsey, on a regular basis?
0: Right now, just three.
1: Three on a regular basis.
0: And then
1: basis.
0: One as needed.
1: One as yes. needed. Oh, okay.
0: Man, but yeah, three.
2: I sound like a maraca when I come in here because I take so many pills in the morning.
0: Oh, I didn't know you were at that yeah. many.
1: How many do you take?
2: Six.
1: Really? Every day?
2: Wow. Every day.
1: Holy moly. Four. Right. Okay, now let's run it down. For what? Heart? Gout?
0: Yep. Wow.
2: What else? Thyroid.
1: Heart, gout, thyroid.
2: And cholesterol.
1: Okay.
0: I had no idea. Thanks
1: drugs
0: for waving
1: are,
0: your
1: drugs are keeping Woody propped up.
0: I know. Yeah.
2: That's keeping how him. I have an incredibly low resting heart rate. You can see it at Woody and Wilcox on Instagram.
0: Also, both my main medications cause fatigue, so that's fun. And then they're like, well, just work out more to help with that. And I'm like, I'm trying, you know. But one of the other more common side effects.
1: Work out more?
0: Yeah, it does. It does combat the fatigue, but it's a hard life. But one of the more common side effects that I don't have from this one is athlete's foot. And I don't know. This is the injection that I take for my psoriatic arthritis. I don't know how that causes athlete's foot in some people, but it does apparently.
1: Which one is this, can you say?
0: Skyrizi.
1: Oh, love Skyrizi. Yeah. I see all the commercials right. for Skyrizi, my Nizzy. Mm-hmm. it's drug sponsored right. by Snoop.
0: Right. It's very effective. And but yeah, no athlete's foot for me.
1: Well,
0: thank
1: congratulations.
0: Goodness.
1: Anything else itchy?
0: No. Okay.
1: All right, good.
2: By the way, Cool Beans just typed in, I take 8 medications a day.
1: Really?
2: Cool Beans. We are just a group of maracas coming in here.
0: We're trying to be healthy. Like, I don't want to lean on medication always. I don't want to just turn to a drug. But you have to in certain cases in order to not have these
2: Could
0: things.
2: Could I control some of these things with diet? Yes. Do I want to? No. Take a pill. I'm an American. USA, right. USA.
1: Well, now I feel like I'm the odd man out. I guess I'm bringing down the average.
2: What do you take?
0: Zero.
2: Nothing?
0: No, it explains a lot, though. He probably should be on something.
2: He
0: you know what I mean?
2: Should be on a lot.
0: Mm-hmm. Yeah.
1: Yeah, I don't take any drugs.
0: Well, we have a few could recommend
1: for
0: you.
1: I'm not aware of needing any.
2: I have a guy.
1: I don't want your swollen ankles and your egg breath, so I'm out.
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2: Happy Friday. As we wrap up this weekend, head into the holiday weekend, the heat continues with a heat advisory today and tomorrow. Heat index values pushing close to 105, plus afternoon showers and thunderstorms that could become strong. 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I'm meteorologist Mike Witcher from the East Tennessee Weather Center. And remember to always get the latest forecast weather updates with the East Tennessee Weather app.
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3: Good morning. A couple of accidents in the wrap-up stages. Just watch for radar this morning coming down 75. Certain sections there through the Campbell County area passing the Caribou exit. It's already busy on that Solway Bridge right now, trying to push into the Oak Ridge area, where it's a little bit crowded here on Pittsylvania Parkway over I-40. 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I'm Commander Chuck with your on-time traffic.
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6: Happy Friday. As we wrap up this weekend, head into the holiday weekend, the heat continues with a heat advisory today and tomorrow. Heat index values pushing close to 105. Plus afternoon showers and thunderstorms that could become strong.

0: Highway into Knox County. Plenty of radar this morning north of Knoxville Line 75 throughout parts of Campbell County, some in Anderson County as well, up and down 75. Again, be careful and watch your speed. Hey, bridal season is here. 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I'm Commander Chuck with your on-time traffic.
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1: You mentioned a second ago the headline, and a lot of people are scratching their heads, mostly on, quote, Gen Z running out of fuel in their cars because they're scared to fill them up, end quote. Now, again, this is not me. I'm not wagging my bony little finger saying, my day. I'm asking you, does this... Does this ring a bell for any of you? Are you a Gen Z? Are you a parent? Because I'm a parent of two kids. I don't even know what generation are they. I don't even know. One's 20 and one's 18. I don't even know the difference. But I know that they're not afraid to fill up the car with gas. So there's two. I mean, it's an informal poll, but it's there. But we were talking about maybe you've had to do this then for a boss as well as an employee, and that's been an interesting line as well.
2: Hey, so my mom worked for a high dollar engineering firm. She's like the HR person or whatever, and she would take her boss's car to get the oil change, drive it home. He would drive her car to his house, and she would drive it to the oil change place and bring it back the next day. So yeah, stuff happens, man.
1: Like, that's not even, hey, we're busy during the day, can you do this one thing so that I can go about my day? That is truly just,
3: and if you're the
1: I don't want to get my oil changed, you do it, and then bring my car back tomorrow.
3: That's having a personal assistant, which that, you know, is a job for some people. But it sounds like when you're the head of HR, you could say, hey, as the head of HR, I'm going to say... This is not in my job description.
4: Right.
1: Correct.
4: Right.
1: You're not a personal assistant, or shouldn't be, right?
3: Right.
1: And maybe know that because of HR, right?
3: Right. I mean, but maybe still be scared to say anything.
1: We appreciate our old buddy Big Mike calling in.
5: Hey, guys. So I'm the one that fills up my boss's car. It just kind of started as a joke. She will send me to just go get stuff for the office, you know, like coffee and just cleaning supplies or whatever. I am a driver. I hang around the yard until I'm needed, so it's not like I'm doing anything. One day she just was like, well, I need gas on my car. And I was like, give me the keys. I'll do it.
1: Okay.
3: Do you get any extra compensation for that? You're like, can I get a snack while I'm doing that as well? You know what I mean? Like, oh, go fill up my car, but get yourself, you know, a Snickers and something to drink.
1: I suppose if you have a job where you're on the clock and doing nothing, I mean, I guess you don't want to be seen as that guy. I can understand. You're like, I better do something or this doesn't look good.
4: Right.
1: You know, and we have a job where we're on the clock and do nothing as well. So we probably ought to be getting somebody gas right now. The discussion of Woody's electric truck came up. There's an interesting side note to that. I don't have time to play it here, but he praises Woody. For a reason that I wouldn't have imagined ever, honestly. Stand by. We'll get to that next.
0: The Woody and Wilcox Show.
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10: Happy Friday. As we wrap up this weekend, head into the holiday weekend, the heat continues with a heat advisory today and tomorrow. Heat index values pushing close to 105, plus afternoon showers and thunderstorms that could become strong. 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I'm meteorologist Mike Witcher from the East Tennessee Weather Center. And remember to always get the latest forecast weather updates with the East Tennessee Weather app.
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Good morning, Knoxville's Rock Station 93.7 WVLZ. It's me, Dylan. Are you already off for the holiday weekend? You know, if you are, jealous, but also happy for you at the same time, because I can feel both. I can do both. Today, voice matters more than looks, which is excellent news for me, and Memphis Mayfire tickets. Today is the last day we'll be giving those away. I'll give you a chance to win those really soon.

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865-545-9393. 865-545-9393. 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
1: You know that one friend? The real weird one? The one with horror movies neatly lined up on the shelf?

0: 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That's your latest forecast. I'm meteorologist Mike Witcher from the East Tennessee Weather Center. And remember to always get the latest forecast weather updates with the East Tennessee Weather app.
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Slayer, Lamb of God, Cradle of Filth. You like all those bands? 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

0: know she solicits advice every day. 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

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Knoxville's Rock Station 93.7 WVLZ. I'm Dylan. Yeah, I got to go to a wedding in October. Will they walk down the aisle to one? Nah. This couple's not like that. But we've seen plenty of people do that online. Walk down the aisle to whatever you want. I walked down the aisle to Buckethead. It's a true story.

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It's so hot. How hot is it? I feel like we should talk about beer and dogs. Knoxville's Rock Station, 93.7 WVLZ. So first day of the big holiday weekend for a lot of people. One water, one beer. One water, one beer. You don't want to blow yourself out today because the heat is going to get to you quickly. And then the other thing, do you have a dog too? I see this all the time. Before you walk the dog on the hot pavement, take the back of your hand and touch it to that pavement. If it hurts the back of your hand, it is way too hot for their little paws. 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

0: 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I'm meteorologist Mike Witcher from the East Tennessee Weather Center. And remember to always get the latest forecast weather updates with the East Tennessee Weather app.
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We're going to listen to Safe and Sound after this one from Korn. Will we have another opportunity for you to win Shinedown tickets? We will. Just one more opportunity when that show gets, well, when it gets a little bit closer.

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0: 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We're going to talk more about this.
1: Reluctantly crouched at the starting line. Engines pumping and thumping in time. The green light flashes, the flags go up. Churning.

What is more important to you, voice or looks? Knoxville's Rock Station, 93.7 WVLZ. I'm Dylan. I would like a third option. I'm going to go with personality. You ever date anybody who's really good looking, but they don't have much of a personality. They don't have much going on. That gets real boring real quick. Robot restaurant servers win diners over with voice, not looks. So what we want is, if a robot's going to serve us in a restaurant, we want somebody that sounds like Morgan Freeman or Johnny Cash, according to this, but... voice or looks? Nah. We need somebody with a good personality. Yeah. 93.7 WVLZ. If it's a human,

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5: 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I'm a local stand-up comedian, and I'm so excited to bring you some news. I'm teaming up with Rowan Young from Tiny Stage Comedy and Ivan Harper from Comedy Code Break to bring you Knoxville's first stand-up comedy festival. 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
2: The heat and humidity are in full strength again today with a heat advisory running all the way through 8 o'clock tonight. We are under level 1 risk for isolated strong to severe thunderstorms, so watch out. If the storms fire, they are going to pack a punch with heavy rain, lightning, and strong wind. 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That's your latest forecast. I'm meteorologist Mike Witcher from the East Tennessee Weather Center. And remember to always get the latest forecast weather updates with the East Tennessee Weather app.
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Yeah, that's us. And it's also where we found your mom's number, so thanks. Knoxville's Rock Station, 93.7 WVLZ.

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New music. What is good? What is, well, what is not good? We're not going to play anything that isn't good. New music from the Architects after this Godsmack, but L.A. Lloyd, his top 30 countdown. We are that Sundays at noon if you want to know what's good and what's new.

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Knoxville's Rock Station 93.7 WVLZ. Men more confident about their survival skills than women? We'll discuss this more in just a couple of minutes.

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Happy Friday, Knoxville's Rock Station 93.7 WVLZ. I'm Dylan. I'm not the type of girl that would ever say, oh, I'm just a girl. I can't do it. That's exactly how I feel about that. Men more confident than women about their survival skills. Well, listen. Yeah. I wouldn't survive. I couldn't last in the wilderness. Can I figure out how to do things on my own, though? Yeah. I'm just a girl.

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Do you like them? Like some of them, it just depends. Knoxville's Rock Station 93.7 WVLZ. Best cover song? Is it Fear Factory doing Cars? I mean, this one's not bad either. Disturbed does a couple of great cover songs. 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

watch the Michael Jackson movie? Are you thinking, Dylan, are we really going to talk about Michael Jackson? Well, yeah, because we're about to listen to Alien Ant Farm, 93.7 WVLZ. The movie was not what I thought it was going to be. In fact, it pretty much stops after the second album, so there's nothing about Neverland or Lisa Marie or anything like that. But all that other Jackson 5 music, that was kind of cool. WVLZ.

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Knoxville's Rock Station, 93.7 WVLZ. I'm Dylan. How many times have you heard STP do plush? Heard that on the radio a million times. Vaseline, same thing. Big Empty, same thing. But, yeah. I understand why you like listening. It's the same reason I like working here. Unglued.

So many ways to get in touch with us. Just one of them is the text line, 865-545-9393, 865-545-9393. Nancy takes the time to text every once in a while, and I know she's a big Shinedown fan. So, Nancy, this is for you. 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

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Enjoy the 4th at the World's Fair Park. So looks like fireworks display tomorrow night kicks off 9:45 p.m. if you were looking for a time. Yeah.

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I appreciate you. Thank you for choosing to listen to this station. If you love it, tell somebody about it. Knoxville's Rock Station, 93.7 WVLZ. I'm Dylan. I'm going to go kick off my weekend, find a shot and a beer. Have a great holiday weekend. Just be safe. Please be mindful of the heat. I know that you know this. One beer, one water. Careful with your pets as well. I probably needed the one beer, one water speech more than you did. Renna should be here any moment. I'll talk to you Monday after Woody and Wilcox.

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7: The heat and humidity are in full strength again today with a heat advisory running all the way through 8 o'clock tonight. We are under level 1 risk for isolated strong to severe thunderstorms, so watch out. If the storms fire, they are going to pack a punch with heavy rain, lightning, and strong wind. 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That's your latest forecast. I'm meteorologist Mike Witcher from the East Tennessee Weather Center. And remember to always get the latest forecast weather updates with the East Tennessee Weather app.
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8: Good afternoon. Starting a little bit heavier now through downtown, 40 east and west. A little bit busy here at 275 Western Avenue. It's already crowded on Kingston Pike there at downtown West Boulevard as that volume of traffic increases here on Alcoa Highway southbound as you pass UT Medical Center headed back towards the Blount County area. Bridal season is here. 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I'm Commander Chuck with your on-time traffic.
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1: Good afternoon. More volume in the last 15, 20 minutes out here on Alcoa Highway southbound back towards the Blythe County area. It's already crowded here on Pilsenby Parkway over I-40 as that traffic gets a little bit heavier trying to get out of Oak Ridge on that Solway Bridge. Watch for radar down 75 throughout parts of Loudoun County. Hey, don't let a slipping transmission make things worse on your car or truck. Having transmission problems, let them check it out at AMCO Transmissions in North Knoxville. I'm Commander Chuck with your on-time traffic.
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1: Good afternoon. Cranking it pretty good now here in West Knoxville. More volume for sure. 40 east and west over the top of West Hill. Stop and go down on Kingston Pike there at downtown West Boulevard. Heavy traffic now developing on Alcoa Highway southbound, right on schedule passing UT Medical Center back towards the Blount County area. If you're having transmission problems of any kind, let them check out your vehicle right now at AMCO Transmissions, 8844 Kingston Pike in West Knoxville. I'm Commander Chuck, your on-time traffic.
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Theory of a Dead Man, 93.7 WVLZ. There's a few songs, Smoke on the Water, Deep Purple, this tune, a few other songs you're not supposed to play in guitar stores when you go there. 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
4: The heat and humidity are in full strength again today with a heat advisory running all the way through 8 o'clock tonight. We are under level 1 risk for isolated strong to severe thunderstorms, so watch out. If the storms fire, they are going to pack a punch with heavy rain, lightning, and strong wind. 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That's your latest forecast. I'm meteorologist Mike Witcher from the East Tennessee Weather Center. And remember to always get the latest forecast weather updates with the East Tennessee Weather app.
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5: Good afternoon. Cranking it pretty good now here in West Knoxville. More volume for sure on 40 East and West at Paper Mill over the top of West Hills as that traffic volume builds out of Oak Ridge. Here we go on that Solway Bridge getting up to Pilisabee Parkway. Again, trying to get out of Oak Ridge. The back way is also picked up on 95 towards Loudoun County. Hey, don't let a slipping transmission make things worse on your car or truck. Having transmission problems of any kind, even if your light comes on, let them check it out right now. AMCO Transmissions in North Knoxville. I'm Commander Chuck. You're on time traffic.
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1: Good afternoon. Cranking it pretty good up and down Kingston Pike there in downtown West Boulevard. It's heavy trying to get through downtown Knoxville, 40 East and West here at 17th Street. Watching it build on that Holston River Bridge right now with that volume of traffic eastbound I-40 out through East Knox County towards Sevier County. Hey, bridal season is here. Shop local right now at Fountain City Jewelers in the heart of Fountain City right next to Litton's. I'm Commander Chuck with your on-time traffic.
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Tool and 93.7 to be VLC Knoxville's rock station, Ralph Renna. So check it out, man. I got your chance to win tickets to many things, including Memphis Mayfire and Caskets and more. Mill and Mine, and that is happening on the 9th in Knoxville. 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
1: Good afternoon. Watching traffic build pretty good right now here in West Knox over that volume 40 east and west over the top of West Hills. It's increased quite a bit on that Holston River Bridge, especially in the eastbound lanes of I-40 pushing on out through East Knox County. As you get on into Sevier County, watch your speed out there on I-40 around that Dollywood exit. 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I'm Commander Chuck. You're on time traffic.
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1: The heat and humidity are in full strength again today with a heat advisory running all the way through 8 o'clock tonight. We are under a level 1 risk for isolated strong to severe thunderstorms, so watch out. If the storms fire, they are going to pack a punch with heavy rain, lightning, and strong wind. This forecast is brought to you by Medic Regional Blood Center. 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That's your latest forecast. I'm meteorologist Mike Witcher from the East Tennessee Weather Center. And remember to always get the latest forecast weather updates with the East Tennessee Weather app.
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2: Good afternoon. Building pretty good now on Alcoa Highway southbound back towards the Blount County area. Stop and go right there at Western Avenue over 640. It's heavy now out here in West Knoxville, 40 east and west over the top of West Hills as that traffic volume increases to the north on 75 on up through Anderson into Campbell County. Bridal season is here, so shop local right now at Fountain City Jewelers, located in the heart of Fountain City next to Litton's. I'm Commander Chuck. You're on time traffic.
3: Yeah. 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
1: Good afternoon. Cranking up pretty good now. Alcoa Highway back towards the Black County area, especially there coming past the airport right now on Alcoa Highway. It's crowded out here in West Knoxville. 40 east and west over the top of West Hill. Still building through downtown with more volume just in the last few minutes. Westbound I-40 here at 17th Street, Alcoa Highway. 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I'm Commander Chuck. You're on time.
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1: Good afternoon. A couple of accidents in their cleanup stages. It remains heavy on the interstate out here in West Knoxville, pretty much on schedule. 40 east and west over the top of West Hills as that volume of traffic increases on that Solway Bridge right now. Trying to get out of the Oak Ridge area up to Pittsylvania Parkway. Hey, if you're having transmission problems of any kind whatsoever, if your light comes on, let them check it out at AMCO Transmissions, 8844 Kingston Pike. I'm Commander Chug. You're on time traffic.
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Pearl Jam, man, and 93.7 WVLZ. Memphis Mayfire, Caskets, If Not For Me, and Royal Lynn. Yeah, that's the band's name. Thursday, July 9th, Millie Mine in Knoxville. 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They're free, dude.

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3: All right, heading into the holiday weekend, and the heat and humidity are hanging strong. We're also talking about a few showers and thunderstorms on Saturday, but should be just fine for the fireworks festivities Saturday night. 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I'm meteorologist Mike Witcher from the East Tennessee Weather Center, and remember to always get the latest forecast weather updates with the East Tennessee Weather app.
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93.7 WVLZ Knoxville. For those of you about to Ralph, I salute you. I went and bought myself one of those little kiddie pools this week. It's so refreshing. Pictures to be posted on the socials soon.

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Again, Mill and Mine, you want to go, text me the word FIRE now, 865-545-9393. More chances to win. Why? Because I could do that.

Orgy in 93.7 to be a VLZ. All right, take it easy. Don't get arrested this 4th of July weekend. Don't blow any fingers off. I'd like to see all your fingers and toes on Monday morning for check-in when you plunge back in with us. 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

And now those musical mavens of Monterey, The Warning on Hard Drive XL, where the honor group of the night is Americans. The only thing we can all agree on is that we disagree on everything.

0: Foo Fighters on Hard Drive XL as you and I get underway on the Friday night, 4th of July weekend, rock and roll kickoff, mother humpin' jambo, frickin' re-edition of the show. I'm your host, the Sonic Warrior, Lou Brutus. My guest tonight will include Billy Howerdell of A Perfect Circle and Brent Smith of Shinedown. All of our features will celebrate America's 250th birthday, including Poetry Corner, The Rant, and It Came From the Web. 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Plus, we will also celebrate the 30th anniversary of our show. What a weekend!
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6: All right, heading into the holiday weekend, and the heat and humidity are hanging strong. We're also talking about a few showers and thunderstorms on Saturday, but should be just fine for the fireworks festivities Saturday night. 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I'm meteorologist Mike Witcher from the East Tennessee Weather Center, and remember to always get the latest forecast weather updates with the East Tennessee Weather app.
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0: Breaking Benjamin on Hard Drive XL, the latest Something Wicked. Looking forward to the kickoff of their tour with Chevelle and Starset in early September. I'm Lou Brutus. I need to take a moment to thank you for all of the support for our show, which this weekend is celebrating its 30th anniversary. There are tons of other folks to thank behind the scenes, including the bands, but without you listening, none of this exists. Now, we have a special 30th anniversary edition of the weekend show on the way. All of our interviews will be taken from the Hard Drive Archive. You will hear from Ozzy Osbourne, Corey Taylor of Slipknot, Chester Bennington of Linkin Park, David Draiman of Disturbed, Jonathan Davis of Korn, and Ivan Moody of Five Finger Death Punch. Oh, and did I mention Lars Ulrich from Metallica?
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7: 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TRA is here to tell you that if you owe money to the IRS, whether it's $5,000, $50,000, or $500,000, we have a solution. It doesn't matter if you're sitting in your car, at work, or with your kids, no matter where you are, call now. 800-575-6854. 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

Dragula, one of the great car songs of all time from Rob Zombie. Speaking of which, you and I will celebrate America's 250th birthday with an awesome auto series in Screen Time right after The Who with Johnny Hawkins on Hard Drive XL.

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1: We celebrate America's 250th birthday this weekend, so tonight, Screen Time is featuring great documentaries about something that we all pretty much love. Good old American automobiles. First up tonight, an incredible series from 2020 called The Cars That Made America. This was a documentary series on the American auto industry, and different episodes cover different aspects of the industry and some of its best known figures like Henry Ford, Walter Chrysler, Lee Iacocca. There is a great show in there on the rise of Detroit as an auto manufacturer. Great stuff if you're looking for something this weekend from 2020, The Cars That Made America.
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